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2: 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All going to receive that fire. You all going to receive that Holy Spirit. It's the power. It's the love of God. It's the Holy Spirit what is able to change Europe. It's the Holy Spirit what convinced people that Jesus is alive. It's the Holy Spirit what can change the church from monuments into powerful movements. But Jesus said this: to receive the Holy Spirit, I need thirsty people. So if you are thirsty, just open up your hands

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You're here tonight. You go through a destructive situation. Holy Spirit is here to touch you, to heal your heart, to heal you.

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Fill you with power. Fill you with the peace you're longing for so long. Let's sing.

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Let's have a mighty prayer movement out of this place. Come on, let's just raise up your voice and let's pray for Europe right now. 1, 2, 3.

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I just feel like we're tucking ourselves into that reality this morning. We're tucking ourselves into the reality of every unconscious breath. It's about to become conscious. We're becoming aware. So we're just gonna sing his name. We're just gonna sing that name of God just a couple more times. 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

0: all of this feeling came from being thankful to be able to do. Because we started singing back in the times during segregation, really. And we had to make it the hard way. We'd sleep in the car at night, you know, on the road and in parks. And probably along the way we would find somebody that would sleep us during the night, you know. And we'd sleep and we didn't have any feelings about it because we were enjoying ourselves. We knew it was hard though. But sometimes, you know, life is like that. When it's hard to grow, you can't do nothing but grow. And so we had a very hard time in the beginning, you know, and then God blessed us and changed things.
1: There is something about struggle in there.
0: Yes, it is.
1: It makes character.
0: It makes character. That's right, and that's what it's all about. And this is what life is about. You grow as you live. All troubles and burdens are part of the growing process. And that's getting close to Him and like Him.

Listen. Listen. I don't know what your Bible says, but the last time I read my Bible, it said, whatsoever we ask in the name of Jesus,

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I can't hear you. Help me, say, knock. Knock. And he said, it shall.

0: Well, praise him. Turn to somebody, tell a neighbor. Whatever you need, you can call him. God bless you. Take your seat if you can.
1: Lift your spirit.
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0: Near what can know? 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
0: So, what's the summer and ye done?

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If you really want to support again, just go into your pouches or your wallet or wherever you keep your money. Just take a seat and say, Lord, I lay my life at the altar. What these beautiful guys are doing, it will be into me yet. 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Somebody will say, I will give 1,000, 500, 200, 300, 100 Ghana, 50, 20, 10, 5 CD, 1 CD.

Yeah.

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Come on, I have a better. Let me show it. I'm ready to stop.

Ajawa to me, a semi-savita.

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watch him, watch him, watch him, watch him, watch him, watch him, watch him, watch him, watch him, watch him, watch him, watch him, watch him, watch him, watch him, watch him, watch him, watch him, watch him, watch him, watch him, watch him, watch him, watch him, watch him, watch him, watch him, watch him, watch him, watch him, watch him, watch him, watch him, watch him, watch him, watch him, watch him, watch him, watch him, watch him, watch him, watch him, watch him, watch him, watch him, watch him, watch him, watch him, watch him, watch him, watch him, watch him, watch him, watch him, watch him, watch him, watch him, watch him, watch him, watch him, watch him, watch him, watch him, watch him, watch him, watch him, watch him, watch him, watch him, watch him, watch him, watch him, watch him, watch him, watch him, watch him, watch

Why can't I am a grown man? I'm a semi. Yeah. I'm a semi.

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Chris is my brother. 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

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I am for Crown Crown Crush and Nassi. What does any Crown Crown Crush and Nassi?

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0: 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Of Mariki C. Junior.
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0: The gifts of the Spirit that you lost through innocence, ignorance, carelessness. The Lord is restoring now, because the fountain of life is flowing everywhere. Whosoever drink, your name is not there, my name is not there.

This is how to spend your life. This is how to spend your time. Can I announce to you something has happened? But guess what? You will discover later. A transformation has taken place. You will discover later. You just shed some weight. Now you are light for a flight. The 7 days were orchestrated by Elohim himself to set us on a new course. There are 7 days of alignment, 7 days of chiseling, 7 days of breaking, 7 days of rebuilding, 7 days of restoring. Like never before, it's clear to you what worship is. How worship is orchestrated and how worship is officiated. You know now. You know it starts from your heart, then to your words, then to your life, and then to your service. This is Jacob, not Israel. Because Jacob must go through transformation. Jacob must come to a place of surrender. This is not Israel, this is Jacob. So worship and intimacy starts from that point of surrender and intimacy. That surrender and obedience to God, that's where it starts from. And there are people watching me right now who wants to surrender their life to Christ. Wherever you are, I don't need to preach a long sermon. You knew God was here. He convicted you. I'm just bringing the message to the fore. Please, place your right hand on your chest. Pray this prayer with me. Say, Heavenly Father, I come to you today. I realize that I'm a sinner. I ask that the blood of Jesus washes me away from every iniquity. Say, today, I surrender my life to you. I declare that you are the Lord of my life. Say, I declare that by the blood of Jesus, I sever myself from every covenant that I have made consciously and unconsciously. Say, today, I declare that he who the Son sets free is free indeed. Say, Jesus has set me free and I am free. Say, I receive the Lord into my heart and into my life. Say, in the name of the Lord Jesus, all things have passed away. All things have become new. Say, from today, with my mouth, I confess that Jesus is the Lord of my life. So shall it be in Jesus' precious name. If you prayed that prayer sincerely and genuinely, please, you just got born again. Some more than that. And we welcome you and congratulate you. You just made the best decision of your life. You want to scan the code, the QR code that is on your screen right now, and then we'll get to you and relate to you and take the relationship to another level so that we can put some materials into your hands that will strengthen you and help you along the way. Hallelujah. God bless you. Before you go, don't go yet. I'm sure people are saying, you know, let's increase the days. Just hold on. Can you help me celebrate this priest? There are singers and there are priests. Please help me celebrate this priest. What a grace, what a gift. You know I love you, brother. Love you so much. Thank you so much. It's been 7 days. It's not like the... It's not actually like the time has gone like that. I'm telling you. Because all of you have been using the time for be sleeping. And they will be eating you in your dream. Let her open your eyes. Wake up, wake up. Somebody was on the verge of sleeping. We just woke her up now.
You know. Yeah.

and personal altars and bring to form the true knowledge of worship in our lives, in our homes, in our churches, in the body of Christ, in our nations. So it doesn't stop here. These are not 7 days of rituals that, and you are waiting for another 7 days. This is supposed to become your lifestyle from this moment. This is going to happen again, in case you want me to clear your doubt. The Lord has spoken. We are going to let you know the next time it's going to be. I don't want to preempt the Spirit of God, but it's going to happen again because this is needed for such a time as this. But please, can you help me celebrate Jesus? Give Him glory.

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Look at your neighbor, say happiness cost. Say joy, no cost. Oh. You use money to buy happiness. Go to club, buy drinks, do different things just to feel happy. It costs you money. Are you wasting your time? Joy. Joy, no cost.

Remember, a good preacher closes how many times? 3 times. Now, this is my 3rd closing. 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I want to celebrate everyone who made this possible. From the team to the technical guys. I mean, effortless streaming, solid, impeccable video quality, audio quality on point. 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What do you say to Jesus? No. My foundation, my protection.

0: Look at your neighbor and say, surely. 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Surely, God's goodness and his mercy shall follow you, shall overtake you, shall swallow you, shall overwhelm you, shall overshadow you all the days of your life. 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Amen. God bless you. See you next time. In Jesus' precious name.
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0: Thank you for making a way where there seems to be no way. A roadway in the wilderness and a river in the desert. Thank you for touching your people today. Healing broken hearts. Healing broken bodies. Thank you, God.
1: Thank you, Lord.
0: Make a way where there seems to be no way.

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people confused. 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Let me see. Are you ready? Everybody to the left, everybody to the left. Now you repeat after me. Are you ready? Are you ready?

keyboard. 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Fernando, bless.

Nobody knows him by the name what? Arms. 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Are you ready, my brother?

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Thank you so much for joining us. Let's do the same time tomorrow, God willing. I am Awiya. I have been your hostess. Thank you to Susie for the tidbits as well.

0: to heaven.
1: Because something happens when you say the name Jesus. Let me see everyone who loves the name of Jesus just to stand up on your feet and cry it as loud as you can. Come on, call him.

0: Hallelujah. We glorify you. No other name where men can be saved but by the name of Jesus. And not only that, listen, there's healing.
1: There's healing in the mind.
0: If you're sick, just touch your body right now.
1: Healing.

0: 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What is it?
1: 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All-knowing name. Saving name of Jesus. Deliverance in the name.

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You can talk to your girlfriend on the phone all night long. You can talk to your mother and to your father. But it's not until you call the name of Jesus that demons have got to tremble. You can cry about it. You can talk about it. But until you open up your mouth and begin to bless the name of Jesus and begin to rebuke the adversary in the name of Jesus, I speak healing in my body in the name of Jesus. I speak deliverance in my spirit in the name of Jesus.

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He deserves the glory. He deserves the honor. Come on, worship. Open your mouth and begin to speak to him. Come on, open your mouth and let the Spirit just begin to flow out of you.

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1: 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I will sing and make music.
2: I will praise you, O Lord, among the nations. I will sing of you among the peoples. For great is your love, reaching to the heavens. Your faithfulness reaches to the skies. Be exalted, O God, above the heavens. Let your glory be over all the earth.

Senin önüm İzlediğiniz